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0: 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All your sponsor, the man you're sponsoring a bitchy. 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
0: Bambi, which class are you in?
2: I'm in S4.
0: You in S4?
2: Yes.
0: But you choice about you are lying.
2: I'm not lying.
0: Which is school?
2: Banange. At Kalambe says.
0: Bambi. I will bring you bakaita batia kalaka gamandi nsaso manyo.
2: Success.
0: I will bring your success to Isaba.
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2: 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Abana bazunga mutuigirize ku mirimo.
0: 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Choisaba.
2: 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You are just preparing for us in chojo to teka. Tusaba to teka si to take it.
0: They are busy preparing for you. Instead of preparing you.
2: Kati, kilala nsawa tumirako.
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0: Yeah, that's a good message from Choi.
2: Kale banange.
0: Kale mkwano.
2: 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Zuku zako mama wange.
0: Okay.
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0: Bambi, thank you for appreciating.
2: Thank you. Banda ya wazade mtu yambi redala.
0: Bambi, thank you.
2: Kale. Thank you for the opportunity you have provided to me.
0: Thank you for appreciating mwana we.
2: You are welcome.
0: Let me end the program, in fact.
2: Thank you.
0: I was spoken to Choisaba from Karamba. Akagamba mukawulid. You are just busy there preparing for these young kids instead of preparing them to face the future. Angaze yewafe. 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We can be good leaders of our companies. We can be good leaders of whatever we are because you've taught us very well. 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Choice about program eno n'okusaba era nkuddamu. 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
1: 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Waliwo kye tuyita equitable interests and legal interest. Equitable interest the interest zotasobola that interest that can't be documented. 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They cannot be documented on a title. 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
0: Okay.
1: At least whoever they are being given to you by a valid and competent court of Uganda. Yes, katiezo nazo oina kusubmitting letters of administration ne other documents that is maybe family land. Iringa it is the estate is being taken by care of the administrators. Then waliwe no, it is just direct direct transfer.
0: Okay.
1: Kati direct transfer. Direct transfer yenu nti, nze mami Adam, nze Adolf, nkuguze taka, it is between me and you.
0: Okay.
1: Na ye direct. 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
0: Okay, yeah.
1: It's where we can see the mutation forms, Yes. I think many people by nabitegera. When do you need the mutation form? And when do you need a title transfer forms?
0: Okay.
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1: 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Yes.
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1: 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We are trying to offer precautionary measures. 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Make sure a chap which choose your next step. Ngomaliza kusasula. Ngatona taking a position. First, make title transfer. Because I know the importance and the implications of delaying to make a title transfer.
0: Ngwejini yao. 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
1: 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Currently stamp duty we pay 1.5% of the value, total value of that land. 1.5.
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1: 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Government ino msolo gojiwa. Because it is a government service. Kati bobo etakaweliba ya milioni asatu. That value of the land. 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
1: 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Of that money. 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
9: House of Zaka and Wakuf. 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Oba ku mutimbagano gwaffe, www.hozwu.org. 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
3: 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continue with my education at A level and I was somehow disappointed with having good results but not completing your dreams or fulfilling your dreams. So after having a scholarship from House of Zakah, I was proud that now I can utilize my first grade I scored with the effort I put in at all level and even continue with education, which enabled me to score 15 points at Chinawe School Kasangati. The youth have already been so happy. Chubagamba chirichimu besige Katonda. 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continue winga so you don't have to lose hope you have to continue with struggling and praying to the almighty Allah to enable you go through everything, all the situations you are passing through so that you can make your dreams come true. As of me as an individual, I would like to thank those who are paying Zakah to the House of Zakanfiki Uganda, because they have enabled us, not only me, even other people outside, to make their dreams come true, and not only improving their lifestyles, but also meeting other friends in the in fields, which has now enabled some people like me to be proud of House of Zaka. And I would encourage those who are paying to continue the habit of paying Zaka, and to also to thank those who have paid, because they have enabled us to be proud of them, because the money or Zaka they pay, that's what we benefit from.
4: Amanya gange nze Kasude Abdul. 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
3: 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Ship with us. 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
1: His Majesty's story was truly remarkable. He ascended the throne at just 3 years of age and for more than 3 decades grew before the eyes of his people into a respected and admired cultural leader. Carried the traditions and aspirations of Toro with dignity while becoming a proud ambassador of Uganda at home and across the world. He also used his position to make a difference beyond the throne. He championed tourism, environmental conservation, and youth empowerment, most notably climbing Margareta Peak to promote the Rwenzori and raise awareness about climate change. He supported opportunities for young people and used his international engagements to promote Toro, its people, and Uganda to the world. At only 34 years of age, his passing is deeply painful. The king who came to the throne as a child has now parted it far too soon. His life reminds us that the measure of a life is not only its length, but the legacy it leaves behind. Our thoughts and prayers are with the royal family, the Queen Mother, the Babito, the people of Toro, and all Ugandans who mourn this loss.
0: At only 34 years of his life, his loss is at pain. 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
2: from all the subjects of His Majesty, the East Around, the Chavazing, or Busoga, the general public, that the 12th Coronation Anniversary celebration selected for 13th September 2026 have been postponed. Saturday, 19th September 2026 at Mayuge District Headquarter Ground. This has been done to honor and allow all Ugandans to attend the burial of the fallen monarch of Obukama, Watoro, Bukira Basaija Oyo, Nyimba Kabamba, Guru Tidi, the fourth, which shall coincide with the 12th Coronation Anniversary celebration of the East Around of Chavazingo. So meanwhile, the Governor Day commemorations marked for the 9th of September of this year at Wiyenge shall go on, and the ceremony shall be used to eulogize the fallen Omukama of Toro. This directive goes out to the organizers to make changes to the arrangements that allow us to eulogize the fallen Omukama of Toro. May the soul of our departed monarch rest in eternal.
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4: I therefore appeal especially to kingdom leaders, cultural leaders, public officials, the media, commentators, and everyone using social media to exercise restraint. Words spoken in moments of grief can deepen division. That may take years to repair. Let us choose words and actions that unite the Batoro and reflect the dignity of our kingdom. Our duty now is simple: to receive Our Majesty with honor, lay him to rest with dignity, and stand together as one people. Future generations will remember not only that Toro lost the king, but also how we conducted ourselves in this moment of grief. Let them remember people who chose unity over division, service over posturing, and leadership over controversy. Until His Majesty has been laid to rest, let us remain united and focused on giving him the peaceful and honorable farewell he deserves. In all that we say and do, Toro must come first.
0: Toro must come first. 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
7: 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But not you come to the China. TV One Woman Mehmet Events.
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1: 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Ah, that is the name. I asked my people, there are sugar in the petroleum. Why do you call it sweet? But they have now educated me that we call it sweet because it does not have sulfur. It is the petroleum which does not have sulfur. When it has got sulfur, it is more expensive to remove the sulfur. And this one has got either no sulfur or very low sulfur. So that's why they are calling it sweet and the pearl is you. Uganda.
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5: Then we met together with President Uhuru Kenyatta. Kikuyus and Luos are not enemies. It is politics that has divided them.
3: Nabuli nsonga.
6: Anybody found is a spy. His case must be dealt with the military tribunals. His case is the firing squad.
3: I,
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5: Then we met together with President Uhuru Kenyatta Kikuyus and Luos are not enemies It is politics that has divided them
3: Nabuli nsonga
6: Anybody found is a spy His case must be dealt with the military tribunals His case is the firing squad
3: Mwuri mbera
7: I, Apollo Milton Obote Do solemnly swear
3: Unuritoku Tusako program A reporter, Namutaika.
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12: 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It is politics that has divided them.
10: Nabuli nsonga.
13: Anybody found is a spy, his case must be dealt with military tribunals. His case is a firing squad.
10: Nabuli mbera.
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0: 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This is the federation you call it. Can you imagine? Mamuria is not about the other people. I don't know about the other people. I don't know about the other people. You swear I'm going to be a young lady. Who are going to be a child? I need that.
1: Well, I need
0: that. I
1: don't know about the Zabuma.
0: 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Mutu amke mukadde bibiri.
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1: I'm going to go to the house.
2: You were living in the sparring.
1: About the sparring.
2: Yes, people are paying for sparring nowadays.
1: Yes.
0: Auntie,
1: but it was a sort of aspiring. As such, it was a sort of aspiring. Young with your baby called the Kubanga, they were called aspiring. Bamuk was boxers about Kabia Badiko. 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Chichi, Chirio.
0: Those are Fava Fira, which to get the training to Susie.
1: Intercity, you have masses Makiso. I get a quaggy, you are from a friend of boxing. I'm going for a walk bang about Ambuze Bikondi. I'm Ugabi Guanga, a Vienja Uro, Ugabi Guanga, a Tunio Guanga, Vienja Uro, Intercity, Comio, Ginger versus Wakiso, it have a boxer's compi, a back, another vehicle, Gorogo, Sao, again, Dakuruana. I get up with
2: a name
1: when I call. Hey, you have called the song, come along. Ever there, I say by Banga to Kareko Chai Vow, fight your chassis, be a fight you about your professional boxing.
2: No wonder.
1: So, I just sit down. Today, so they are what do fighting? I see no Banga Zero Chingiwa, what do you teach a Piero you? With Badao, Kuba, Twadi meeting out. 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
1: well. I don't
2: know if you fight. 10 years in Abuvanga Kufunia fight. 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Someone I even told you now was agenda kubanga amateur boxer. 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So, nobody can come in the room, you're inactive. Go back to the active. I got you, managers. I buy you, so, to
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2: 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Is that a suicide? Bad for boxing friendlies. 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She knows that it's single Burundi. Many suicide are not going to be able to do it. What is the
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3: I'm going to go to the house.
2: I'm going to go to the house. I'm going to go to the house. I'm going to go to the house. I'm going to go to the house. I'm going to go to the house. I'm going to go to the house. I'm going to go to the house. I'm going to go to the house. I'm going to go to the house. I'm going to go to the house. I'm going to go to the house. I'm going to go to the house. I'm going to go to the house. I'm going to go to the house. I'm going to go to the house. I'm going to go to the house. I'm going to go to the house. I'm going to go to the house. I'm going to go to the house. I'm going to go to the house. I'm going to go to the house. I'm going to go to the house. I'm going to go to the house. I'm going to go to the house. I'm going to go to the house. I'm going to go to the house. I'm going to go to the house. I'm going to go to the house. I'm going to go to the house. I'm going to go to the house. I'm going to go to the house. I'm going to go to the house. I'm going to go to the house. I'm going to go to the house. I'm going to go to the house. I'm going to go to the house. I'm going

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1: 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Full time sports.
2: Looking for James, he's got it. The NBA's all-time scoring record now belongs to LeBron James.
1: Umuri basketball, umupira, umutoka zambaka.
2: Lewis Hamilton wins the Turkish Grand Prix.
3: And the new Joshua Cheptegei with arguably the best performance of his career. The Ethiopians tried everything, but they couldn't stop him. The pride of Africa. He's roared like a lion.
1: Tennis, volleyball, netball, nebi nebi nebi njenyo. 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
1: eh?
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1: eh, good woman.
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8: 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He has gone to Windi for chimpanzee tracking. But he himself and the palace, like you can see in his spectacular appearance, has been a key tourism aspect in this region. And therefore, we lose him at this point in time. But again, we are grateful that even in his death, he has continued to attract a lot of tourism activities in this region. And therefore, we appreciate that our king, our fallen king, His Majesty Oyo Nyimba Kabambi Guru Rukidi IV, has promoted tourism in life, and he will continue to promote tourism even in death.
0: Mungeri ye mu Rwabuhinga anyonyo devi mkubikanyi zidua ko okugoberera mu nnaku zino omwenda ezokungu baga.
8: These 9 days, now 8 as we speak today, is going to be public viewing of the body and then prayers. And certainly the rest are burial preparations. Committees and subcommittees will keep moving, working and progressing. We shall be going for public viewing of the body on a daily basis beginning today at 11, from 11 to 5 p.m. every day until Friday when we close, and then Saturday we move to the church.
9: Bino, byebye mizanyo mugocha, agesa weno.
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